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waiting on an 8 o'clock train. You know my woman left me here last night. Things ain't been quite the same. I gotta get on up to Dallas, tie up a few loose ends. Gotta work a week, make $100.

heart and let you walk right in. Now there's one thing in this life it ain't hard for me to do. As soon as I kiss the lips of another woman, I'm gonna forget all about you.

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Friends and neighbors, this is Bill Smith, the old ranger, asking you to stop on by Wednesday, 1 o'clock, for the Crooked Road Radio Hour. You never know what might happen as we explore music along the crooked road. Come on, there's foolishness to be had.

0: Hey there, folks. Coming to you from Bristol on the Tennessee-Virginia state line, this is Willie Watson, and you're listening to WBCM.
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1: You know, I think I have heard of that man. I heard he got run over by a train, mauled by a bear, maybe, hopefully. You ain't

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It's Grandma May. 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

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You never know what might happen as we explore music along the crooked road. Come on, there's foolishness to be had.

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0: past three. I just couldn't realize this could happen to me. That's all she wrote.
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0: She left the gloom a hanging round my front door. Now listen, pretty mama, you know you've done me wrong. Didn't even give a warning till after you were gone. 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

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Up first, Clint Holly brings in stacks of vinyl LPs, new and classic for your listening pleasure. And at 5 p.m., Big Lon dusts off those historic Appalachian 45 RPM singles as well as a few 78 RPM records for your listening pleasure. 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

the scene. I bet you've all been wondering where I'm at. I heard things just ain't the same without me. Hold your hats, the party's on.

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friends and neighbors, this is Bill Smith, the old ranger, asking you to stop on by Wednesday, 1 o'clock, for the Crooked Road Radio Hour. You never know what might happen as we explore music along the crooked road. Come on, there's foolishness to be had.

I'm in love with that tall, dark man. So now I walk alone down by the river where my sweet Rosie used to stroll. And soon I'll join those deep, dark waters.

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more folks it won't do to be without me. Now, I never had the hope to get another good drink of good red liquor, but yesterday evening, I played a few pieces, and two gentlemen invited me up to the room, opened up a box, said, Uncle Dave, he had water, glasses, sugar, lemon, and everything. Now, what do we have for them? I said, give me that largest glass, please, sir. I poured her out half full, I'm getting stirred with a spoon. He says, now what next? I said, a little water to make a weaker. What next? I said, a little sugar to make a sweeter. He says, what next? I said, put in a little lemon now to make a sour. Now what next? Now I said, pour a brimful to give her the power. Some folks says that a boat won't run. Just let me tell you what a Henry done. She left Louisville about half past one. Oh, she got into that.

friends and neighbors, this is Bill Smith, the old ranger, asking you to stop on by Wednesday, 1 o'clock, for the Crooked Road Radio Hour. You never know what might happen as we explore music along the crooked road. Come on, there's foolishness to be had.

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For more than 30 years, the Old Time Herald magazine has chronicled the stories of old time mountain music, early country string bands, and the artists who are carrying on old time music into the future. 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

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It's hard not to feel like you're failing a test. 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

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Corn is that danger. Corn is that threat.

friends and neighbors, this is Bill Smith, the old ranger, asking you to stop on by Wednesday, 1 o'clock, for the Crooked Road Radio Hour. You never know what might happen as we explore music along the crooked road. Come on, there's foolishness to be had.

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Up first, Clint Holly brings in stacks of vinyl LPs, new and classic for your listening pleasure. And at 5 p.m., Big Lon dusts off those historic Appalachian 45 RPM singles as well as a few 78 RPM records for your listening pleasure. 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

0: I'd like to do a song now which is off our new album, and it's called Preservation Part 2, or Act 2. It's a song called Money Talks, and believe me, it does. Thank you.
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2: I forgot to tell y'all, I'm gonna need y'all's help. 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

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For more than 30 years, the Old Time Herald magazine has chronicled the stories of old time mountain music, early country string bands, and the artists who are carrying on old time music into the future. 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
1: You know, I think I have heard of that man. I heard he got run over by a train, mauled by a bear. Maybe? Hopefully. 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

Hi, Lovey. It's Grandma May. I love your song. If I were any better and I felt well, I'd get up and dance.

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1: One, two, three.

Take the ribbon from your hair.

Couple of guys came up during the intermission a while ago when we were signing the pictures and said, you told us you never done a show without saying at least one semi-sacred song or a sacred song, so we'd like to do this one here for the ones that requested, and we hope that you'll all enjoy.

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1: Good afternoon and welcome into Roots Veritas on Radio Bristol. I'm Luke Church. Two musical guests on the show this afternoon. Later on, we'll be joined by Ken Whiteley from Toronto, Canada, to talk about his 37th release, his new album, Keep Going. Let's start off with Roger Klein from Roger Klein and the Peacemakers and their new album, Hell to Breakfast, on Roots Veritas from Radio Bristol.

0: Roger Klein and the Peacemakers on Radio Bristol from their new album, Hell to Breakfast, Agua Caliente. And joining me from Tempe, Arizona is Roger Klein to talk about this new album. Roger, after 30-some years making music, did you approach this album differently?
1: Let's see. I think putting time on our side in the recording process and the writing process was different. In the last record we did, I think we released in either 27 or 2018, 17 or 18. We toured on that, and then COVID hit and everything changed for everyone, including artists. In that fog, I find myself not having the joie de vivre of wanting to write anymore. I found myself sort of on my own treadmill of, you got to make a new record because everybody asks what's new and different all the time. The band was like, let's make the record we want to make when we want to make it. And we're an independent, so we did. And we took our time in writing, and we took our time in rehearsing, and we took our time in the production and recording this thing. And all the songs really evolved because of that. The fifth player in the band was time, and we put him on our side, and everything just bloomed. Like, by the time the last note was struck, last harmony was hit, we were very happy with how it went.
0: Well, you have the core group of the band, but you also brought in some other folks on this album.
1: Yeah, we've worked with a fellow named Nick Sterling quite a bit before. We actually have a lot of players. Sergio Mendoza of Orquesta Mendoza out of Tucson. Nick Sterling was one of them. Jeff Lusby, who is our producer and co-engineer. We had a whole bunch of different talent on it. But the guy who figures most prominently was Nick Sterling. He's been in that studio for a long time, and we just said, what would you do? And he's a delight to work with. And so he came up with a lot of cool parts. He was essential in the production of Agua Caliente and Sleeping With My Rifle. And we had Shelby Stone do, she was a collaboration with the song Getaway on that duet, which is my first duet ever. And then Miles Nielsen and I wrote American Drugs outside of the studio. So there's a lot of collabs on this one.
0: Is that collaborative spirit something to which you were going to return?
1: Yeah, because it was really fruitful, and I didn't need to be such a control freak. I mean, I finally got that to sit shotguns, not drive, if you know what I mean. And yeah, to return to sort of the idea of beginner's mind is where we wanted to be, to just start fresh and have the excitement of the creative process and make the labor actually the labor of love. And when we felt that spark again is when everything really started to fall into place.
0: Talking with Roger Klein, Roger Klein and the Peacemakers on Radio Bristol. He joins us from Tempe, Arizona. The new album is Hell to Breakfast, and I understand you've already had a release party for the album at the Yucca Tap Room in Tempe, because this is what you refer to as the Dirty 30.
1: Yeah, it is the 30th anniversary of my first band's first record, which was The Refreshments, Fizzy Fuzzy Big and Buzzy. And we did the record release in 1996, so 30 years ago, in the Yucca Tap Room parking lot. So it just seemed a really good return to release Hell to Breakfast with Fizzy Fuzzy Big and Buzzy, because, wow, been in this business now for over 30 years, and my first record is now 30 years old. It's like older than my kids.
0: Well, you are continuing the anniversary celebration with Circus Mexicus at the end of the month, something which has been going on for quite a while as well. Tell us about that.
1: It's a celebration of autonomy and fun and rock and roll and tacos and sunshine and being at the beach. It's our own festival that we founded kind of by accident in 1999. My band, the Peacemakers, had just formed, and we were able to play where, when, and how we wanted, irrespective of what the booking agent said, what the manager said, what the record label said. And I wanted to go play in Mexico. So I found there's this little town 3 hours south of it's about 3.5 hours south of Phoenix, on the Sea of Cortez. So it's a seaside town called Puerto Penasco, or to gringos, it's Rocky Point. Anyway, I went down there. I'd been going down there since high school. I knocked on doors to try to find a stage, and nobody had one at the time, which is, it blows my mind because now everybody has them. It's really cool. There's quite a good live music community down there. Anyway, I found a person who didn't have a stage, but they said, I got pallets and an extension cord on the roof if you want to play up there. So I said, heck yeah. We took our van down and we announced the show on the newly established internet. And about, I don't know how many people, probably 150 people came down. And we just did like a 5-hour show. And it was tons of fun. And that was how it started. And now we've been doing it for, shoot, 26 years, 27 years. I don't know, a long time.
0: Well, you've stayed in Tempe in Arizona, having to move to Nashville or LA to continue in the music business. What has kept you there?
1: I've got everything I want here, and I love Arizona. I'm a child of the desert, and I love it. It's where I go to refresh myself in lots of ways. I was born here. I'm a third generation Arizonan. My father still runs the cattle ranch down south of Tucson, and I go down more and more often to help him out. So something that I kind of stepped away from in my college years, and I never thought I would be coming back, but now I am, and I love the experience. Arizona's just home. It's got a vibration for me, and I fit here.
0: And it's a dry heat.
1: Yeah, you tell yourself that when it's 122.
0: Let's hear another song off this new record. It's Roger Klein on Radio Bristol with me from Roger Klein and the Peacemakers. The new album is Hell to Breakfast, Yashube. What does that mean?
1: That song was it's part of my own apocalypse survival kit. If we're all lucky enough in our lives, we survive more than one giant personal and global crisis. And when they hit at the same time, it's nice to have something in the toolkit. So that was just an anthem I sort of wrote for myself at the time. And the words Yashube, I wanted them to have really no reference to anything because everybody was arguing over such nuances and subtleties in words and phrases. I never thought that the words "Happy Holidays" could start a fight, right? I was like, let's find something that means something that I coined, and it was just nonsense, but it has to do with rising to celebrate and to inclusion and to embrace your humanity. So I want to share the boon, howl at the moon, slice the pie, and drain a whole damn barrel of wine singing, yeah, shubay.

Roger Klein and the Peacemakers on Radio Bristol, a couple of tunes from their new album, Hell to Breakfast. We heard Yeshube and Agua Caliente. Roots Veritas on Radio Bristol. 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

Hisco the Messenger on Radio Bristol from the new album I'm People in the Middle of It. And Sweet Meg, Bridge and Tunnel, that comes off her new album Massive Negroni. Roots Veritas on Radio Bristol. Luke Church here letting you know that the Radio Bristol on-air fund drive is this week, May 13th and 14th. 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A limited edition Farm and Fun Time t-shirt designed by celebrated regional artist Kelly Wills of Brain Flower Designs. 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
1: 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My second musical guest for the afternoon is Ken Whiteley, legendary folk artist from Toronto, Canada. We talk Raffi, Leon Redbone, Pete Seeger, and his latest album, his 37th release, Keep Going. Ken Whiteley on Radio Bristol.

0: Ken Whiteley on Radio Bristol, title track from his new album, Keep Going. Ken joins us from Toronto, Canada, to talk about this new record, his 37th release. And Ken, I take it that being the title song, that is pretty much the through line for this album.
1: Well, this is really the genesis of the whole album, in fact, was that in February of 2025, I broke my ankle and broke a bone in my ankle. And I was told I couldn't put any weight at all on it for 4 weeks. And so I was, had to just sit around a lot. And I was, and so it was a great opportunity just to play guitar. You know, it's like you can read a book and you can play a guitar and you can eat sitting down, and that sort of pretty much sums up a lot of what I did during that time. So I'm playing guitar, and I'm playing these things, and soon hear little licks, and then I start getting ideas for songs, and turning these little lick ideas into songs, and so on. And so when I wrote the song Keep Going, and I there's times when you have to stop. You know, you can't fight nature, but at the end of the day, you stop, you take that rest, and then you get back up and you keep going. And then that kind of crystallized all of the things that I was doing. And I said, okay, that's kind of going to be the theme of the album, is this idea of perseverance. And so that's the genesis of it.
0: And as I mentioned, this is your 37th album.
1: That is correct. Now, just a little context for that. You know, I made my first album in 1973 with a group with my brother Chris called the Original Sloth Band. And so it includes the Sloth Band albums, of which we made three. And it includes, stuff I did with Chris as the Whiteley Brothers, and stuff I did with two old friends, Mo Scarlett and Jackie Washington. It includes my records for young audiences. I've done some of that as well. It doesn't include like when I produce another artist, but it does include all of the various things where I've been, the featured thing. So it sounds like a lot, but it is a lot.
0: Yes, indeed, it is. I don't think that you could be pigeonholed into one genre, because you have such a breadth of material in your catalog. And this one, I think the new one leans towards blues and gospel.
1: Absolutely. Yeah. It was intended from my perspective to be gospel-y, bluesy, more on the blues side of things. And but it's going to reflect me too. So I try as I might, I just can't seem to just make a hardcore blues album that will totally satisfy a certain segment of the blues audience that wants it traditional. Don't veer from the formula. Don't get too singer-songwriter-ish on me here,
0: Well, I don't think that anyone can put those restraints on you. Now, when you started out, you also produced quite a bit of children's music.
1: In the 1970s, I was performing, and primarily with this group, the Original Sloth Band, as well as doing solo things. And I used to run a little coffee house in a suburb of Toronto, and there was a struggling singer-songwriter, like so many of the songwriters that were playing at our little coffee house were. But he had the idea to make a children's record, and he approached me to help him produce it. And so I worked with this artist, Raffi, for 11 years. And those records that we made together sold, 10 million copies, and et cetera, et cetera. And so with Raffi, I toured all over North America. And then once that album came out and started having success, I began being approached by other children's artists to produce their records. And, I sold several million copies with a woman from California named Nancy Cassidy. And I've done a lot of work, and then I've released my own albums for kids too, but I've always done it while I'm also doing other things as well. So it's like when I was working with Raffi, I was also in New York recording with Leon Redbone, and touring with Leon. So it, and I was playing with great Chicago blues and jazz piano player Blind John Davis, who had been the house piano player for Bluebird Records. So I've always had my fingers in more than one pot at a time. Just, to me, it's all music, it's all notes. Perhaps, in the words of Jack Kerouac, it's all truth of some kind. So there we go.
0: Yes, indeed. Now, you mentioned Leon Redbone. You appeared with Leon in the early days of Saturday Night Live.
1: That's absolutely correct. Yes, we did. That was fun. I hadn't even watched it before. So, like, I'm on, and Tom is, my buddy who was in the group, oh, there's Gilda Radner. Oh, there's, John Belushi, Dan Aykroyd, all these, And I was like, yeah, they seem like nice people, I was not starstruck by the experience, but it was a lot of fun, it was, and those that whole time period was a lot of fun. I was also in the late 70s, very involved in the Mariposa Folk Festival, and I programmed two festivals for Mariposa, and helped to program a third one. And so, yeah, so I was wearing a lot of different hats there. I was keeping busy.
0: Talking with Ken Whiteley on Radio Bristol. He joins us from Toronto to discuss his new album, his 37th release, Keep Going. Now, you draw on a lot of resources for this album, some original material and covers as well.
1: Yeah, I mean, some of them, so there's, like, some of them are my own. I've rewritten traditional songs, if you will. I've taken bits and pieces from here and there and fashioned it in my own way, and added bits of my own to them, stuff like that. So, but most of the material is original. And then I do a great Booker T. Washington White from Aberdeen, Mississippi. And I had the privilege of seeing Booker play many times, sitting on a blues workshop at a folk festival beside Booker.
0: Speaking of folks with whom you've shared a stage, let's not forget Pete Seeger.
1: Oh, absolutely. And just, having the chance, in the 19 late 60s and 70s, to play with some of these great older musicians, and to play with, iconic people like Pete Seeger and Tom Paxton and John Hammond, and so many of these people that I had looked up to coming in, coming up in the 60s, and then getting to play with them, is, as you say, that's a real education, to be on stage with Pete and just feel the energy as he's connecting with the audience. And that's a master class right there.
0: Ken Whiteley on Radio Bristol. He joins us from Toronto to talk about his new album, Keep Going. First track on this album, you get right into it, talking about accountability. Everybody's got to be tried.
1: You don't have to look far to see people who are acting in unaccountable fashions. They'll remain nameless at this point, but yeah, so it's definitely written in the context of the world we live in today. But we don't always know how that reckoning's going to happen, and it's not always obvious. I did a project one time. I haven't finished it yet, but doing a whole musical treatment of the Book of Job, which of course asks this very pointed question about, why do good people sometimes suffer and bad people thrive? Why is that, if there's a just God in the world? And that is, of course, one of the great theological, philosophical questions, of all for all times. But at the same time, I think that we are all tested in different ways. And whether you believe in reincarnation, I allude to, is it justice or karma? One, something's going to catch up to you. You know, and it's just, you know, and as Martin Luther King says, you know, that the arc of history is still, even though there are all these setbacks and all these things going backwards, you know, it's not a straight line, but the arc of history still is in a particular direction towards making the world better, in, you know, making people more compassionate. It's a big adjustment. You know, human beings learned that they had to live in these cooperative societies, but we're really only good at living in, you know, like about 120 people cooperatively, you know, and once you get, you know, larger groups, then it starts, people start, oh, that's our group against your group. And which is, you know, so we're still learning how to cope with a world where we recognize our connection across the entire world. It's not just our connection within a community, but our connection across the whole world. And so this is a new venture for humankind, really, when you think that this is, you know, being around the world, you know, how long is that? You know, at the most you could say 10,000 years, and in some ways you could say 500 years, and in some ways you could say it's just in the last 50 years, you know, there's levels of it all around. But ultimately, I think that we can make the world a better place by what we think and what we feel, and by bringing that presence to our interactions with others, that in and of itself changes the zeitgeist, if you will.

Ken Whiteley on Radio Bristol. A couple of songs from his new album, Keep Going. We heard Everybody's Got to Be Tried and the title track, Keep Going. Roots Veritas on Radio Bristol. Luke Church here reminding you that this week is our annual on-air fun drive coming up May 13th and 14th. 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

got staying power. Can't deny me that. I'm still wearing tie-dye and my crocheted Jamaican hat. Now I'm the patron saint

0: Jefferson Ross on Radio Bristol from his new album, Low Country Wedding, Stuck in a College Town. Luke Church here, Roots Veritas on Radio Bristol. 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Thank you for joining me for the show this afternoon. I'm Luke Church. Stop on by next Monday. I'll be hanging out right here with my special guests from Los Angeles, Natalie Del Carmen, and from Atlanta, Georgia, the merry duo of the Waymores. 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
1: 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You never know what might happen as we explore music along the crooked road. Come on, there's foolishness to be had.
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and a humming, just a hauling down the street. 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